Nuggets.

is my world. This is my life.

And we're back. That was the Poppies. Les Poppies from France with Septembre Noir, Décembre Blanc. September Black. And, well, December is white. From album 2, 1973, you could think of the Poppies like a French Osmonds or Jacksons. Just a bunch of kids having fun. Or later, like Menudo. And the many, many people that came in and out of these early bands that predated a lot of Svengali producers. Yeah, but it wasn't until I watched the Donna Summer documentary that I realized the same producer... Excuse me, I'm getting my documentaries mixed up. I meant to say the Milli Vanilli documentary. So many music documentaries. Svengali producer there was behind Boney M., which also had studio musicians. And who doesn't love Boney M.? It's right up there with some of the Dschungus Khan Moscow songs. Well, we'll get into Moscow in a minute because we heard a wonderful piece at the top of that set. The Poppies. Yes. Dig into their catalog if you're not aware. And if you are, you already know the magic of children singing to a funky beat copped from a little or inspiration from The Temptations, and Wee Wee Wong. Apparently it's a

flew in on an asteroid late last night. The sound of your voice led us to your light. We don't speak your language, but we understand you. We are your friends.

0: New Meow Mix from Purina. The cat food with three separate flavors in one package. Three flavors that cats love best. Tuna, liver, and chicken. Meow Mix tastes so good, cats ask for it by name.
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0: Oh, you do you?

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0: 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Yesterday was a day they didn't want to be bothered. You know, but bee stings aren't so bad. If you're a little kid, you get stung by the bee for the first time, you think it's the end of the world, but as an adult, they hurt, but, you know, lots of things hurt. Like a heartache. Oh, you know what it's time for? It's time for the Saturday Sound Sack.
1: Where is it?
0: There it is.
2: Do you know what I found without looking to see? I found some sounds that I heard around me. Each sound that I found is inside my sound sack. If you find the owner, I'll give the sound back.
0: All right, can you guess or name today's sound? Know what that is? You might say, it's a boing. And it's true, it is a boing. But what kind of boing? Any idea? One more time.
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0: Okay. 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
1: Nazi troops mass on the western border of Poland. 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

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Starring Lucille Ball.

Show with Andy's guest, Johnny Mathis. Special guest, Shirley Booth. The Good Time Singers. And all brought to you by... And now, here is the star of our show, Andy Williams. Live.

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It's me, your fearless leader, Don Bowles, bringing you a special edition of Wired Up.

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1: 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Of suffering.
0: There is no home without you, buddy.